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Yeah, it make me righteous, yeah, it make me whole.

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1: Sono le 7 e questa è Radio Zainet.

streets of shame. 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Yes, and the dream was just the same. And I dreamed your dream for you, and now your dream is real.

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I can see that your head has been twisted and fed with worthless

Yeah, folks, here's a little poem I'm gonna tell you, but I didn't know it right then, but I'm gonna say it because I found out later that it was all right. Yes, come on in there where we can get it good. You know that a place you can put your money down.

We got a song for you. Here's a song from Machine Head. It's a song you all know, so we're gonna go and do it. It's a bit of rock and roll. It's about a place called Montreux, Frank Zappa and the Mothers. And we want you all to have a good time.

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Yes, come on in there where we can get it good. You know that a place you can put your money down.

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1: 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Oh, I'm with you this time, right? One, two, three.

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Oh yeah, yeah. A Wish sandwich is the kind of a sandwich where you do have two slices of bread, either rye or white or pumpernickel, and you sincerely wish you had some meat. 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

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People, that's supposed to bounce off the wall back in your mouth.

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This song we never recorded. 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It was, I guess, awesome bootlegs and stuff. It's called Fever.

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